0: For some time after I went to bed, I could not sleep. For some time after I went to bed, I could not sleep. For some time after I went to bed, I could not sleep. For some time after I went to bed, I could not sleep.
1: For some time after I went to bed, I could not sleep.
2: For some time after I went to bed, I could not sleep.
0: For some time after I went to bed, I could not sleep. For some time after I went to bed, I could not sleep. For some time after I went to bed, I could not sleep.
1: For some time after I went to bed, I could not sleep.

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1: alpha
0: Z
2: ga gi gu ge go
1: J
3: G
2: theta
1: G
3: K
1: M
2: B yata,
1: H
3: K
1: N
2: L
1: H
3: U G,
1: M
3: G
1: V
2: M
1: N
3: G
2: R N Z G
1: O
2: Z
1: C
3: Z Y
1: G
2: P Omicron
1: P
2: S
1: P
3: Q
2: Z
1: S
2: Sigma
1: R
3: D
1: T
2: S
1: Y
2: Y
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1: 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His Majesty the King passed peacefully away.

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How the voice sounds. 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

0: I once saw a long neck going right around me. 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
1: C'était du côté de l'été.
0: Thank you.

0: The universe, collection of celestial bodies, nebulas, fine dust, force fields, intersections of fields, collections of collections.
1: You immediately think of a sign. A sign. You immediately think of a sign.
2: May with some.
3: Implement.
4: Or with your hands.
5: Take a muscle and take a one tassa.
4: And then
2: when you take the
1: implement, when you take that, or your hands away, get away.
2: How that sign remains.
1: But
2: in those days,
6: ekaki wa gaka wa mizu no ue ni e o kaku koto ga dekinai.
1: There were no implements. Or
2: Even hands.
1: Or noses.
4: All things that came along afterwards. A long time afterwards.
0: Today, the situation is more serious, and the remedies must be more extreme. The plastic arts have already faced the problem of establishing erotic communication with the materials and objects of our most humdrum everyday lives.
5: As to the form,
7: well, a sign should have. You say it's no problem
2: because
4: whatever form it may be
1: given, whatever form it may just given,
4: a sign,
1: you know, it only has to serve as a sign.
6: In identifying a constellation, the decisive proof is to see how it answered when you called it.
4: That is
1: Or else the same as some other sign.
4: Here again, it's easy for you young ones to talk.
1: But in that period, I didn't have to know because of the example. Nothing.
8: Chuchiacha, chuchacha, euch, euch, euch, and the men flamla. I wouldn't know the men it was best.
5: To follow. Yeah. I couldn't say.
1: I'll make it the same, or I'll make it different.
4: There were no things to copy.
1: Nobody knew how, what a line was, straight or curved, or even a dot, or a protuberance, or a cavity. I can see the idea of making a sign, but that's true enough. Or rather, I can see the idea of making a
4: sign. Considering a sign.
1: Something I felt like making.
0: What a line was, straight or curved, or even a dot, or a protuberance, or a cavity.
4: So, where?
1: Points in space. Not in another. I made something. Meaning
4: to make a sign.
1: It turned out
4: I really had made a sign.

even a dot or a protuberance or a cavity where a line was, straight or curved, or even a dot or a protuberance or a cavity where a line was, straight or curved, or even a dot or a protuberance or a cavity where a line was, straight or curved, or even a dot or a protuberance or a cavity where a line was, straight or curved, or even a dot or a protuberance or a cavity where a line was, straight or curved, or even a dot or a protuberance or a cavity where a line was, straight or curved, or even a dot or a protuberance or a cavity where a line was, straight or curved, or even a dot or a protuberance or a cavity where a line was, straight or curved, or even a dot or a protuberance or a cavity where a line was, straight or curved, or even a dot or a protuberance or a cavity. Yeah, huh? Yeah, huh?

Design of the Zodiac.

0: Party of Dutch Groove! Party of Dutch Groove!
1: And so now, after 500 million years have gone by, I look around and above that rock, I see a railway embankment and a train passing along it with a party of Dutch girls looking out of the window. And in the last compartment, a solitary traveler reading Herodotus in a bilingual edition, and the train vanishes into the tunnel under the highway, where there is a sign with the pyramids and the words, "Visit Egypt," and a little ice cream wagon tries to pass a big truck, but then it puts its brakes on because its visibility is blocked by a cloud of bees, which crosses the road coming from a row of hives in a field from which surely a queen bee is flying away. Drawing behind her a swarm in the direction opposite to the smoke of the train, which has reappeared at the other end of the tunnel, so you can see hardly anything thanks to the cloudy stream of bees and coal smoke. Except a few yards farther up, there is a peasant breaking the ground with his mattock, and unaware, he brings to light and reburies a fragment of a Neolithic mattock similar to his own. In a garden that surrounds an astronomical observatory with its telescope aimed at the sky, and on whose threshold the keeper's daughter sits reading the horoscopes in a weekly whose cover displays the face of the star of Cleopatra. I see all this and feel no amazement, because making the sign implied also making the honey in the wax comb, and the coal, and the telescopes, and the reign of Cleopatra, and the films about Cleopatra, and the pyramids, and the design of the zodiac of the astrologers, and the wars and empires Herodotus speaks of, and the words written by Herodotus. And so I feel as if, in making the sign, I had also made the rest.
2: Nobody.

0: seen it face to face.
1: I thought I see when the day

آیت الله

There has not yet been a single Frenchman indicted before a French court of justice for the murder of an Algerian. In Indochina, in Madagascar, or in the other colonies, the native has always known that he need expect nothing from the other side. The settler's work is to make even dreams of liberty impossible for the native. The native's work is to imagine all possible methods for destroying the settler.

Oh, the cash.

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She told him about Uncle Rupe being missing and doing lessons with Polly and

0: said to myself, there must be some way.
1: Fee-o.
0: To get around.
1: Check.

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Who says I must? Lots of people manage with

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There is a very bright light all around me, almost blinding. I can't make out any details other than the 3 to 4 small shadow figures that are moving around me somewhat rapidly. The second memory that I have is a little more detailed. Again, I'm lying on a table, but this time I'm lying flat on my stomach, and my head is turned towards the right, and I can't move. I can't yell or scream. There's no voice coming outside my mouth. I don't believe I was being restrained in terms of having anything over my wrist or my ankles. But somehow I was made immobile. And off to my left are 2 small beings. And then off to my right, floating in the midair, is a small metallic object about the size of a coffee grinder. And it's emanating a sound similar to handheld egg beaters. And this particular object frightened me a great deal, so much so that I believe that I was gonna die. Sitting directly in front of me is my aunt, and she is sitting in a chair in front of me. And inside my mind, I am pleading and begging for her to come save me. And she's not doing anything. And she has a catatonic look on her face. She's just looking straight ahead. Her eyes are wide open. Standing behind her are approximately 10 to 12 adults that I don't recognize at all. And they all have the same blank expression on their faces. And behind them is a giant black void. It could have been a screen or a giant monitor or a porthole to outer space. I'm not sure. It's just black. There's no light emanating from it. I don't recall how I got there. I just have that one vivid memory of that particular time. And these occurred approximately when I was 4 years old and living in Hawthorne, California. I'm going to jump forward

0: I'm going to have to reread it, don't I? Because it was about 2 weeks ago that I read it.
1: Yeah. Well, it was... I mean, I can sum it up now. But you might want to reread it. I don't know.
0: Why did I reread it and then respond?
1: Could you do that? And would you respond... Would you respond by talking or by writing?
0: I'll respond by writing, all right?
1: All right, then. Yeah. Yes. Well, and also you might find it easier to write as well, mightn't you?
0: Yeah,
1: you don't mind waffling. You see, you're fine at waffling. When you say you're not good at it, that's not true. You do a sort of, yes you do, you're right. Skirt round the issue. Well, that's alright, we all do that. As long as you talk, that's the most important thing. Alright then. I have to come up now on either Tuesday or Thursday. I could still change it, but I think probably I'll leave it at Tuesday.

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1: Yeah,

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The best I can tell you is what my mother told me as I was coming up. 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Tell the truth. You see, people today, they come out, man, to party. 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

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Don't make your own brothers and sisters feel bad. 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Why? Why don't nobody want to be my friend?" You told me a long time ago, you said, "Papa, what am I doing?" I didn't want to tell you then. I thought you'd have sense enough to realize what you're doing, but I see you don't. Sit down and listen to me. No, sit down. You see, people are too sensitive today. They don't want to hear all that jive you're talking, man. You see, they don't want to hear about what you got, because they're trying to get it too. Tell the truth. I can't very much blame them. As much as it hurts me, it hurts to see people going around behind our backs saying that his woman this, his woman that, and she ain't this, she ain't that. I want to be proud of you, Mama. I want to be proud of you. Listen, as long as you live, as long as you live, whether you're with me or not,

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Leaving again. 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Already secret it has place. 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No one has ever heard. 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Secret place. 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
0: Touch, tapping his capicals,
2: pollen
0: calls, tapping his cat calls, tapping his cat calls, tapping his cat calls, tapping curving, touch the wind, tap his cat calls,
2: lock them up,
0: blind. The wind has come and gone, and he will come again like a blind man, tapping his cane. A blind man, tapping his cane.

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Finally, the history, one contributor, gained compassion, possibility, disposition, and strike. How did you hear about the story? Describe briefly the present symptoms. Please list the names of other practitioners you have seen for this problem. Have you ever been in a hospital? 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

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I have no two steps to tell.